0: on some too.
1: Go ahead, 10-10-7.
0: I saw 30.
1: Affirmative. We are almost at the ramp. I think it's one patient on the side of the road.
0: Okay, this is.

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1: Route 88.
0: Thank you. Which route took the Ryerson call?
2: Seven seven five.
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1: Richard.
0: Three, six, six, eight.

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2: Are you guys available, or are you still at the hospital?
1: No, we're not. Just arriving at Mountainside.
2: Alright, just with those. Central, can you put out more phones to get a second rig here? We have a second patient.
3: How long two comes out?
0: 777 Central, there's a second call crew in a building that could take it.
1: 780,
3: Steve,
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0: Tony, I'm not still familiar. Which parking lot?
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0: Myself and 448 are going to be back out on Prospect.

Car is responding 14 nutting place. 14 nutting place on a fire alarm activation. Coming in as basement smoke detector. 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

Caldwell Police, West Caldwell Fire Department, responding on a fire alarm activation. 14 Nutting Place. 14 Nutting Place. 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Timeout 422.

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7-4 has arrived. I got a 1.5 story wood frame on the Trump Mate here.

はい。Let's call and see the 911 hang up. I guess goes to Caldwell, 519 Bloomfield Avenue, apartment 6 Bravo. Unable to make contact with the caller.

0: Central for all nothing, Command.
1: Go to Central.
0: Pull out the check, push the thermal imaging camera, and I'm looking down the meter. Negative finding. The alarm system is out of date. Homeowner was instructed via cell phone to have their alarm company come check the system. All fire department units will be clear and available. Command terminated. Good night.
1: Good night, Fire Command terminated 447.

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1: Oh, mercy.

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1: 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Sir, you're second secure. What's your status?
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1: Okay.
0: You're going out to a soldier unit on a number one field. 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
1: Sure.

0: Central to 765. 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
1: Six five, receive.
0: What's
1: your status? I should be clear momentarily.
0: So when you're clear, back up to Sarge, 39 Francisco.
1: Receive. Central back, and I'm on Central Beverly now.
0: Let me see 741, it's 39 Francisco, kitchen door.

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0: Response of West is Dr. McPherson, 28 Livingston Ave, for a 28-year-old male who passed out. You're inside the sanctuary in a pew.
1: Yes, you have received it out.

Roseland Police, Roseland First Aid Squad. Respond to Blessed Sacrament Church, 28 Livingston Avenue, for a 28-year-old male who passed out inside the church. That's 28 Livingston Ave for a 28-year-old male who passed out. 10:45.

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1: I appreciate it.
2: EMS, we received, we're responding.
1: It's booking is falling off.

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Looking in Arlington. It's going to be Florida Reg. Kilo, Charlie Mike, X-ray, 6-6.

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1: Please, you've got two hours on me.
0: Even better.

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It's going to be New Jersey Reg, Papa, 66, Gulf Whiskey, Romeo.

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0: Fair warning, resuming.
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0: Go ahead.
1: 911 missile, 38 Glen Road, call report no mercy.
0: 65 received a route.
1: Yeah, sorry, Glen Avenue, 38 Glen Avenue.
0: Chief.

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1: 749.
0: Today is the 26th. Game is in place. All reports is a deer lying in his front bushes for 4 hours, not moving. He's concerned for the deer's well-being.
1: Appreciate it.

0: 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Also make a GC for a body camera malfunction.
1: Please be very clear.

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1: Okay.

39-year-old female who fell. 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That's Westchester First Aid Squad, alarm signal 91 for an 89-year-old female who fell. Timeout 11:49.

0: report today. I'll be clear. The contractors were advised. They're going to be stopping for today.
1: All right. I'm coming, Medicaid.
2: Good morning, SS. It's one of the 15 cell requests for the fall. Do you feel this thing?
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0: 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Central 749. 749. Can you check in front of 306 Central Avenue? Caller reports a small animal injured in the roadway.
1: Received.

0: 749 Central. I'll be clear. I didn't observe any animals in the roadway. Let me see. Is that a photo alarm on your end? Go ahead. Eleven Woodland Road for an activated burglar alarm coming in as entry exit. Central to 756 Penny Backham, 11 Woodland Road.
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0: 749 Central. I attempted to make contact with the resident, but was unable to. 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I'll get up.
1: Five to proceed.
2: Five to proceed.

764 Central. I'll be backing up a Essex County Sheriff's Officer on a motor vehicle stop, Lane Ave, near 7-Eleven.

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0: Park Central. We take him on the bottom of this. Absolutely.
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0: 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We'll be transporting one from SXL to the bottom of this.
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0: Central. Going to be in a motor vehicle stop. 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

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That's a West Essex First Aid Squad. 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
1: Coming, Nugget.
0: We're coming in for the laceration. 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
1: They didn't call on service yet, but they have a crew on duty there to come in.
0: Chrissy, we're getting rid of the Dream Foundry, is that correct?
1: Yes, sir. I don't have any further info, but we got it as a chainsaw to the hand.
0: Chrissy, we're going to turn this up.

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0: Central to 756. In the parking lot of Stop and Shop, FEMA reported she came out of the store and found damage on her car. She's in a gray Ford Escape. I believe she's closer to the western exit to the store of Stop and Shop.
1: 56 receive.
0: Okay.

Fairfield Fire Department. United pager test. You have no messages this evening. Fairfield Police, Fairfield Fire Department, nightly pager test. You have no messages. 10 out of 18 hours.

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0: 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Responding Prudential Drive across the street from Baldwin Court for a loose white dog. 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